0: As you get older, you can hear the years clicking past like seconds.
1: Yeah. Charlie Tuna.
2: What up, man?
1: Dynamite MC, Crafty Cuts.
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1: We return to make skin burn.
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1: Clock's ticking. What you gonna do with it?

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The key that I won't forget, but you're lost in Paris. Lost in Paris. I hope that you're warm and safe. The memory that I can't replace, but you're lost in Paris.

I was the king of the castle, with you by my side. Left you alone for the battle, I was gone when you cried. Never thought I'd be the asshole who blew out the flame. I'm broken in more ways than I know, but keeping the faith.